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So

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1: 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Or barely awake. Paddle to the metal. Oh, man. I should do this for a living.
0: It feels good to be Boatu. 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

Good evening. How you doing? It's Sunday. Just gone 8 o'clock here in the UK. 9 o'clock in Central Europe. Time for Live from the Lazy Lounge. What do we have in store for you? Well, pretty much the same as every week. We'll put some money in the jukebox very shortly. So if you'd like to choose a letter from A to T for Tango, a number from 0 to 9, and then I'll put the money in the jukebox. Press those buttons and see what we get, okay? Jessica will be here with the horoscopes. Kev's Coffee Break. I'll tell you more about Kev's Coffee Break later. 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Look for Kevin Jackson. If you can't find me, send me an email. I'll send you a link. Leave a message there. You can even make a donation via PayPal to help support the show if you so wish. Oh yeah, and if I'm on WhatsApp, if I'm on your WhatsApp, should I say, or whatever, you can leave a message that way as well.

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Hello? Hello? Are we on the air? Is this thing working? I think it is. Hello? Good evening. Welcome to the show. Sunday Night Chill Out Zone, the 24th of May, 2026. Live till 1. It's going to be a good one tonight. I can feel it. How are you? Is everybody feeling good or not? Oh, I hope so anyway. It's going to be a rather sexy show tonight. If you don't mind me saying, I mean, sexy.

are kicking it off tonight with The 3 Degrees, When Will I See You Again. It is Tina Arena and Chains from the album Don't Ask. You just joined us. Welcome, my friends, to the Chill Out Zone.

Hope everyone's really well. Hope you've had an absolutely gorgeous weekend. And don't worry, it's going to get even hotter and hotter from tomorrow as well. Oh, hot, hot, hot, hot. Burning on the air tonight. Oh, looking at about 30 degrees in Birmingham tomorrow. And probably even warmer where you are as well. Could even go a little bit higher in the next couple of days. Summer's finally here. Oh, yes.

0: There's something about it, isn't there? When the weather's good, I don't know, everything just feels better in life. And plus, I happen to have booked another 2 holidays since we last spoke. Another 2. That's 6 holidays booked. No wonder I'm happy. No wonder I'm smiling.
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0: Wherever you are in the world, hello. Thank you for being there. You're very welcome, by the way. I've got no plans for the show tonight. We're going to ride it. Just ride it. No plans, no nothing. Let's just see where it takes us, okay?

Battle of the Ballads back tonight after 11 o'clock. I might let you do it before. Okay, we'll see. All right, then. Okay, Battle of the Ballads coming up. It's going to be a good one tonight as well. But you can vote for your favourite artist in Battle of the Ballads. But you've got to wait first. You've got to see what I put on there. Then have a little look at it. Have a bit of a think about it and then make your vote, all right?

Good evening to Stan tonight. He's big, he's bad. Big bad Stan. You know what, mate? How are ya? You okay there? See, Stan, you see, he's got his head screwed on tight. He went along to lazybee.uk and he filled in the web form there and he asked himself a little request. So he's kind of like the first request of the whole night. This is for you, Stan. I love this as well. Love it, love it, love it. You can do the same.

I forgot to mention, we got weather on the half hour. At 10:30, 11:30 and midnight 30 tonight. If you're interested what the weather's going to be like over the next few days, and let's face it, we all are, aren't we? Okay, we'll do that next, all right? I've got to play this. I'm addicted to this tune. It gives me really hot summer vibes. I loves it.

0: big summer hit. Oh, I love it. So if you just joined us, hello. Especially if we haven't seen you for a while, welcome along. Thank you for being there. We are live tonight on TikTok as well, as big stations up and down and round the world. Also, we're live on Kick, and we're live on Twitch TV, TikTok, Facebook, all of them.
1: Darlings, it's Cruella here, sharpening the shears, warming the limousine, and eyeing up your precious little puppies while bringing you the weather forecast for the United Kingdom and Northern Ireland on the chill out zone. Tonight, most of England and Wales stay fine and dry under clear skies, absolutely perfect for a wicked midnight stroll. Scotland, however, turns a bit moody and dramatic with patchy rain in the northwest. Still very mild, though, so no need for a fur coat. Yet. Bank Holiday Monday looks positively delicious, my pets. Northwest Scotland stays cloudy, with rain lurking about like a badly trained Dalmatian, while the rest of the UK basks in glorious sunshine. It'll be scorchio in the south, though the coasts get a cooler sea breeze to stop you lot melting faster than cheap polyester. The week ahead stays hot, sunny, and mostly dry, with temperatures well above average. Thursday may toss in a cheeky shower or two, just to keep you trembling. Back to my henchman, Lazy Bee.
0: Very, very nice, Cruella.

0: Let's go to the lines. Hello, who's calling the Chill Out Zone?
1: Hello, LB.
2: Hello, Kai.
1: Hello.
2: Hello, how are you?
1: I'm okay, LB.
2: You feeling good tonight?
1: Yes, I'm feeling good. I had a few beers today.
2: A few beers. Any wine or not?
1: No, not any wine. Just a few beers in the garden.
2: Nice. You
1: on
2: know what?
1: Chair.
2: Oh, there's nothing like it when the sun's out. It's nice and warm. Sitting in the garden, having a cold beer or a cold wine or a cold drink.
1: Mm. Exactly.
2: I love it. I love
1: LB.
2: It. The problem is, I'm going to have to come and see you because I've got no garden here, Kai.
1: I've got a back garden, and you can do your show live from Mansfield Woodhouse one weekend. Come on.
2: I've just had a message for you, Kai, that's just come through.
1: Yes,
2: it said, it says, Kai, have you not had any Yellowtail Shiraz today?
1: Wow, who is that from?
2: That's from Jennifer.
1: Hello, Jennifer. Beautiful Jennifer.
2: She is, yeah.
1: She is beautiful.
2: She is, yeah. I didn't know you were blind. You haven't got a white stick, have you, at all?
1: No, I haven't.
2: No, it's okay. I was a bit confused for a moment there. Yeah,
1: I chose two songs tonight, I have.
2: Obviously a different Jennifer. You've chose a song. What song are you after, mate?
1: I chose Noam Ballet of the Bands tonight.
2: Right.
1: I chose two, right, by Tina Turner, Simply the Best,
2: right.
1: If You Can Do It.
2: Okay.
1: By Whitney Houston, I Have Nothing.
2: Right, okay then. Well, let me just do that now, because if I don't fill it in now, I'll get in trouble. So I'll let you pick one of them.
1: Okay.
2: So let me just put these in the list. All right, I've got to do this.
1: Let's have Whitney Houston, I Have Nothing.
2: Right, okay, then we'll fill this in. So song title one, I Have Nothing.
1: Nothing.
2: And the artist is Whitney Houston.
1: Houston.
2: Right, okay, I've updated that one. So there you go, guys. That's the first choice on Battle of the Ballads. And you know what, Kai?
1: And somebody else can pick.
2: The other one.
1: Come on,
2: you know
1: you
2: what?
1: Can pick another one.
2: I love that choice. I love the one you've picked, Kai.
1: Yes, thank you.
2: I wonder what the other one will be, though.
1: I wonder.
2: Okay, well, what I'm going to say is whoever's picking it has to come on air. So, you know, they're going
1: to... Definitely.
2: Yeah, so
1: come
2: that's
1: on air.
2: Good.
1: Come on.
2: All right, so I was going to say, well, let's just hope your song comes out, because then you'll get it on the air. Mal just popped
1: up. Can I say hello to some people?
2: Yeah, go for it, mate. Go for it. Go on.
1: I want to say hello to John. Can I say it?
2: Yeah, go on.
1: To Craig's Radio and to Stuart, who's on Music HQ tonight. Hello, Stuart.
2: Right, I've just got another thing here. Hold on a second. Song title.
1: What?
2: Am
1: I famous?
2: I Love You by the artist Celine Dion. How do you spell Dion? How do you spell Celine Dion?
1: Celine Dion. No idea. Sorry about that.
2: Hold on a second.
1: I'm no good at spelling. Sorry about that.
2: Can someone in chat tell me to spell how to spell Celine Dion? I spelt Celine, but it's the Dion bit I don't know.
1: Come on, Mike.
2: It's not D-I-O-N. Surely not. It's not just D-I-O-N, is it? Really?
1: Celine,
2: apparently it
1: Celine
2: is.
1: Celine Dion.
2: It's just D-I-O-N. Right.
1: Is it?
2: Okay, I have now put them both in there. I Love You by Celine Dion.
1: Yeah.
2: And the other one, Whitney Houston, I Have Nothing. Okay.
1: Wow.
2: We will launch Battle of the Ballads at 11 o'clock tonight. Okay, Kai?
1: Yes, we will.
2: And I'd like to say good luck to you, and I hope that you do well.
1: Thank you.
2: Oh, okay, mate. You know what? It's always...
1: We ought to give a prize away again.
2: I know we ought to.
1: Some wristbands.
2: Yeah, I've found them all. So I'll tell you what I'm going to do. I'm going to speak to my... I've got a producer. Well, no, I've got an assistant as well. And and we're going to get the VIP certificates going again, and the little gift packs and everything. And I'll make a complaint, because it happens to be a she, and she's not very efficient. She's not very good. But I'm going to have a word with her, and we'll get them going again, all right?
1: I could make a little complaint. Oi, get some prizes out.
2: Get them prizes sorted now! All right, yeah. Okay. All right, thank you, Kai.
1: Okay.
2: Thank you for being there, all right, my friend?
1: Yeah,
2: and good luck with Battle of the Ballads as well.
1: Thank you very much, Helby.
2: I'll speak to you soon, mate.

So tonight, Battle of the Ballads is back in action again, just after 11 o'clock. We're going to... it's paused at the moment. You can't really vote on Battle of the Ballads yet, okay? But you can just after 11 o'clock, okay? What do you do? Let me give you a little clue. Let me give you a bit of a taster. Do you mind if I give you a bit of a tease? Is that all right? Do you mind if I tease you for a moment? Okay.

two artists, two songs on Battle of the Ballads tonight. One of them is Whitney Houston, I Have Nothing. The other one is Celine Dion, I Love You. Easy. Whitney Houston, I Have Nothing. Celine Dion, I Love You. Lines open. Well, in about 10 minutes from now. Anybody fancy a tune tonight? Ever so easy. Ever so easy. Nip along to the website, okay? LazyBee.uk. It's where you vote for Battle of the Ballads, okay? It's where you vote for Battle of the Ballads. At LazyBee.uk. Put your head round the door and vote. And fill in the web form there. And you can tell me what song you want to hear on the show tonight. All right. If we can do it via the website, then I don't forget. If you shout it out in chat, I almost forget. Is that okay, guys? So LazyBee.uk for your requests and dedications. And for Battle of the Ballads tonight. This is nice, isn't it? Do you remember Tony Braxton? Tony with an I, by the way. From the Braxtons. Another sad love song. Plays on the late night chill out zone. At 7 minutes to 11, by the way.

At threesome tonight, it's a good one from Will Young. You heard Leave Right Now, this is All Time Love. From the album Keep On, just after 11 o'clock. Hello.

Okay, that's your threesome for tonight. Will Young, Evergreen, All Time Love, and Leave Right Now. Good evening to Sophia. Thank you for requesting at lazyb.uk. And what a great tune she's asked for.

Welcome along to Sandra. Thank you for being there. Nice to see you. Nice to meet you, of course, virtually. On a Sunday night, Chill Out Zone here every Sunday night till 1 o'clock in the morning. If you're new to the show, hello. Look at you. Welcome along. Thank you for being there. Trouble is, after a song like that, Ultravox, Dancing With Tears In My Eyes, I don't know what to play because it's hard to beat a tune like that. How do you beat it? I'll try. We're going to be a little bit rocky just for a little while, okay? So if you like your rock, well, it's more like soft rock, or I think they call it hairbrush rock. This, my friends, is just for you. Yeah, we're going to play Vienna. Someone's just requested Vienna. We'll play Vienna as the last song of the night, just before 1 a.m, okay? I'll hold it back. In the meantime, this is nice from Whitesnake. Is This Love?

I've got to say hello, a special hello, and keep smiling to Giggs. Now, Giggs is in Texas at the moment. She's trying to get a plane back to Florida, but there's problems with the weather, with the plane, with everything. It's all going wrong. I'm sure she just said there's a problem. She had to deboard the plane. She just doesn't want to go home. That's the problem. She wants to listen to the show and not fly home. I think that's the problem, if the truth be known.

Great tunes on the way. I've got loads of stuff lined up. It's going to be a manic little show. We're not even halfway through it yet. What's going on? I don't even know. Good though, I'm enjoying it tonight. Thank you for your company. Thank you for being there, by the way. Much appreciated. Weather coming up at 11:30. And in a second, we're going to be talking about holidays. Have you got a holiday planned? I think Highlander, who's in TikTok chat, has got a nice holiday planned. I'm deadly jealous. I really am.

0: 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The Chill Out Zone with Lazy B.
1: Okay, guys, time to calm down.

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He says, what up, Buttercup? 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Half asleep, Chris, everybody. Alex has just joined us. Hello, Alex. Right, let me get my phone out. Let me tell you about some holidays I've got coming up. I don't mind. I'm name dropping. I'm flexing. I don't care. I've got to keep you guys up to date with what I've got planned. Take it or leave it. If you want to join us, by the way, we are live on Kick tonight. We are live on Twitch TV. And also, we're live on TikTok as well. Do a little search. DJ Lazy B, one word. Right, manage my booking. Okay, right. Now, this one, first one, makes me laugh, by the way. This is called Peloponnese. I'm going to Peloponnese on the 21st of June. That's not very far away, is it? It's about three weeks. Just over 3 weeks, isn't it? So that's the first one we're going to. Peloponnese. I don't care where it is. It's going to be hot and sunny. 24th of September, Costa Dorada. Menorca, 29th of September. Crete as well. Didn't someone just say in chat they're going to Crete? Who's that going to Crete? But I'm going to Crete on the 9th of October to a place called Chania. So I'm looking forward to that. It's going to be a good one. Stan just said, LB, I need the website you use for your holidays. It's Jet2. Stan, I'm a bit of a cheapskate, but you know what? They're not the best, but they're not the worst. They're right in the middle, I find. I've done Ryanair and all the cheap ones. But I find Jet2 is just in the middle. Right, okay, more holidays. Lanzarote, 22nd of November. That's going to be a good one. And the final one? Agadir in Morocco. 31st of January next year. All right, okay. More music, I think. And it goes. It's a bit upbeat, I know. Not very chill, but we need it. We need to be boosted. We're coming to the halfway point of the show, so I've got to wake you guys up.

0: plotting puppies and pinching spots while delivering the weather forecast for the United Kingdom and Northern Ireland here on the Chill Out Zone. Tonight stays fine and dry for most of England and Wales, with clear skies glittering like diamonds on a stolen fur coat. Scotland's northwest turns a touch grumpy with patchy rain drifting through, but it remains very mild, sticky enough to ruin a good mink, honestly. Bank Holiday Monday serves up buckets of sunshine for most places, while northwest Scotland keeps the gloomy drizzle hanging about like an unwanted mutt. The south stays roasting hot, absolutely sizzling, darling, though coastal spots get a cooler breeze rolling in off the sea. The rest of the week? Hot, sunny, and mostly dry, with temperatures staying outrageously above average. Thursday may throw in a few patchy clouds and the odd shower, just to spoil somebody's hairdo. Back to my henchman in the studio, Lazy Bee.
1: Thank you, Cruella. Good evening to Sandra in Swaddling Coat. I've been to Derby. I used to live in Derby a long time ago. This is her request. Love to my right-hand woman, Lady Sarah. Robin Beck and The First Time.

The time has come to sit back and relax. The moment you've been waiting for. It's the Chill Out Zone with DJ Lazy B.

Life is like a box of chocolates. So we're just over halfway through the show. Got about an hour and 20 minutes left. And I've just had a message from Dan at Radio Studio. You all right, Dan? Danny P. Let me just read this out.

He said, "Hello, LP. Tuned in, mate. Loving the show. What time is it going on until? Is it longer because it's a bank holiday?" Dan, don't start them off. If they hear you saying that. But you've got a very good point, though. No school tomorrow, no college, no university, no work. We've got a day off, haven't we? Blame Dan. Should we continue the show till 2 a.m. or not? What do you reckon? Oh, no. We'd have to do it live on TikTok only, though. Well, we could say on Kick. We're on Kick TV, Twitch TV, and TikTok. So we could stay until 2. That's the only way you're going to get the show. Otherwise, on the other bits, we'll go off at 1. So I don't know. I'm not going to commit yet. See how it goes, all right? Dan's going to pick a tune anyway. 18 minutes shy of midnight. 18 minutes shy of a brand new day and a brand new week on the show. Hey, how about this guy? Haven't heard from him for ages. I think he's on a tour at the moment. Seen him on stage on YouTube last night. Hands in the air. If you used to love, this guy, Rick Astley. The album was called Hold Me In Your Arms. And this is the title track off the album. Hold Me In Your Arms. Rick Astley, he was the original Ginger Ninja, wasn't he? I love gingers. I love gingers so much.

Oh, this tune's lovely. It's for me and Dan. He certainly knows how to pick them. Dan at Radio Studio. Oh. Then he's going to stay listening till 2 a.m. Got to move over onto TikTok at 1. I'm not going to commit yet, guys. I need more convincing, but we'll see. Ah. Oh. This tune just makes me weak. Christopher Cross. It's called Sailing.

0: Attention passengers, this is your captain speaking. We are currently flying in Lazy B's chill out zone. If you look out your window on the right side of the plane, you will see Lionel Richie, George Michael, and Whitney Houston approaching. On the left-hand side, in the distance, you can see the likes of Chicago, Tina Turner, and Elton John all lined up for your onboard entertainment. Our glamorous production team will be with you soon, handing out peanuts, crisps, and cheap cider. We are currently experiencing some turbulence, so please remain seated and enjoy the tunes.
1: Oh, get your seatbelts on, please. Put your seatbelts on. It could be a rocky ride for the final hour or two.
0: Attention passengers, sorry about that. All seems stable now. On behalf of Lazy Airlines, thank you for flying with us, and we hope to see you again soon.
1: Taking us through to a brand new day and a brand new week. 2 hours down.

Good morning. It's now Bank Holiday Monday. Welcome to a brand new day and a brand new week on the show. I hope everyone has a great week. Whatever you got planned, stay safe. And don't forget to wear sunscreen. Enjoy the weather. It's going to be really hot over the next few days. We'll do the final weather of the night at midnight 30. In the meantime, this is the big one for this week. For Alex, Nothing Else Matters, Metallica on the show. Love this.

0: big one for this week. It's for Alex. 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Really enjoyed that. Thank you, Alex. Something coming up soon for the bird. Bread, if. It went rather nice as well for Jess. So they'll be, can you play Man, I Feel Like a Woman by Shania Twain? Hi, LB. Please could you play this song as I'm trying to find the humour in my MRI on Thursday, but I'm feeling really nervous about the results. Thanks a lot, LB. So says Jess.
1: Let's go, girls.

0: 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If you've had a stressful weekend or a stressful night, stressful week even, close your eyes and take a deep breath. 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

0: It's time to chill. I've got a rather large bottle of Baileys and a rather large glass full of ice. And I've also been to the freezer as well. I got an ice lolly. It's a Twister. Anybody fancy a Twister, let me know while we listen to the new music file.
1: Hi everyone, and welcome back to the Chill Out Zone's new music file with me, producer Harney. Hopefully you're all doing well and have had a lovely weekend. Of course, it's the bank holiday weekend over here in the UK as well, and a absolutely scorching one we've got to with the heat wave. So I hope everyone is staying cool and hydrated and safe, and drinking plenty of water and everything like that. We've got plenty of more great heat across the country over the next few days as well, so make sure you're out there making the most of it. Because obviously with this country, you never know, the seasons change and they're so rapidly and so fast. You know, it might even rain tomorrow or snow, or, you know, this is the Great British weather for you. It changes day by day sometimes. So let's make the most of this while we can. But that was going off on a little bit of a tangent there, so apologies about that. I feel it's obviously important to get out there in the sun and to enjoy this weather. Obviously, we've got the new music file, and it comes from Forest Black. And also Joy Williams featuring on this one as well. It's called You'll Be the Proof. It's got a beautiful meaning to this song, and a real lovely vibe to it as well. So enjoy this one. Enjoy your bank holiday weekend, and I'll see you next week.

Also, just a bit of separate news as well. Got two bits of news here for you. One, something that I'd like you to do. And secondly, is obviously I mentioned on the show a couple of months back now about my sister who was due to give birth. She gave birth to the little boy on Thursday, just gone. So obviously I want to say a massive congratulations to her, Giuseppe, and the rest of the family as well on the birth of the little man, yet to be named. Hopefully that'll be named soon. And he weighed 7 pounds 9 and he was born on Thursday night at 7:20, I believe it was, in the evening. So congratulations to Sarah, Giuseppe, and the rest of the family, my mum and dad, you know, Mark and Sue, and my brother Matt, and obviously me being an uncle now, and all the rest of us on the newest, latest addition to the family. And secondly, I want to also mention about my cousin as well, if that's all right for everybody. My cousin is going through quite a difficult time right now, and it has been going through quite a difficult time for some time, really, as well. She's got tongue cancer, which she's had for, as I say, quite some time now. She's quite a big advocate for the journey, actually, on TikTok of what she does. And she does really, really well with that. You know, she's showcased off her journey and is very much a role model and inspiration to myself and a lot of the family as well. She's a very strong, brave fighter who has overcome a lot of odds to, you know, even still be here and fighting as strong as she is. So big love to you, Olivia. And I will get the name for you now. If you just give me 1 second, I'm going to say there might be a bit of a noise here. I'm going to go on the computer for a sec to grab the link. So just bear with me there while I find what I need to get. And I'll give you her TikTok account so you can go and follow that, which would also be very much appreciated. So her name is Olivia Donnelly. And her TikTok account is TikTok.com, of course. And it's at Olivia22. So that's at Olivia22 here on TikTok. And she's got a couple of videos on there. One about her journey when it all started out. One about the results of removing the tongue cancer. And one about just another general check on it as well. So go and give her a follow if you can. And check up on her throughout the journey. And you'll see me in there as well. I'll pop up in the comments. And, you know, I speak to her on a regular basis as well. And, you know, she knows how proud we all are of her. So if you could drop Liv a follow, it'd of course be very much appreciated. Not just to me, but Liv and the rest of the family, her parents, Alison and Steve, her brother Patrick, you know, the rest of the family as well, Uncle Mike, the original Uncle Mike, now I'm the new Uncle Mike, and you know, all the rest of the family as well, be very much appreciated. So yeah, drop Liv a follow at Olivia22 here on TikTok, and you can follow all of her journey. And of course, as I say, we're very proud of you, Liv. You're a little superstar, and we love you lots.

0: Good evening, I'm Sir Dave, and this is the weather forecast for the United Kingdom and Northern Ireland for the chill-out zone. Tonight, much like a sleepy badger after a hearty supper, England and Wales settle under clear skies and dry conditions. Up in Scotland, however, rain prowls about the northwest like a mischievous otter nicking your sandwiches. And on another remarkably mild night, Bank Holiday Monday sees northwest Scotland cloaked in cloud and rain at times, while elsewhere the nation baths like seals on sun-warmed rocks. Plenty of sunshine about, especially further south, where temperatures have become positively tropical by British standards. Coastal areas stay cooler, though, teased by sea breezes fluttering in like a cheeky gull after your chips. As we peer into the week ahead, the heat continues to spread across the land like a lazy lizard stretched across a warm stone. Sunshine dominates, conditions mostly dry and temperatures well above average. Thursday may introduce little patchy cloud and perhaps the odd shower, a brief flutter like a nervous penguin at a flamingo convention. Now, LB, you have to let me retire, you muppet.
1: Can't believe it's special guest appearance, OMG. It feels like he's come back home.

0: Tunes on the way for Uncle Ted and also for Jason. JC Baby, something rather nice, and the Water Boys as well. But Jordan's next, we pause for thought. Stand by, Jord.
1: Hi, LB, how are you? Hope you're keeping well, my friend. And I hope that you've had a good Sunday. And I hope that you've had a good week. As everyone's week been, I hope it's been good too. So here we are, we return for your weekly pause of thought, so here we go. Sir Ralph Marston once said, "What you do today can improve all of your tomorrows." It encourages us to focus on present actions to build a better future, emphasising that small consistent efforts today can create significant positive changes later on, rather than getting stuck in the past or procrastinating. Remember, it's a reminder that your future isn't predetermined. It's shaped by your daily choices and how much effort and work and desire you put into things. Every small step, like learning something new, being kind, or tackling a difficult task, adds up to a better you and a better tomorrow. Just remember that, guys. Each day forward is another step forward to your dreams, your aspirations, and what you want to achieve in your life. Be bold, be brave, take the risks. See you again next week, everybody. Take care, and love to you all. Bye.

Right, I'm about to close the lines for Battle of the Ballads. Your very last chance for the next 1 minute at nipalonglazybee.uk. Vote for your Battle of the Ballads tonight. The two entries are Whitney Houston, I Have Nothing. At the moment, 42% of the votes. I can't tell ya. Oh, go on. At the moment, in the lead, that's Celine Dion, I Love You. 58% of the votes. You can change the votes right now. LazyBee.uk, vote in Battle of the Ballads. 1 minute and we'll close the lines.

Got to mention that Uncle Ted, chilling through the wee small hours, listening to this show. He's been waiting since the start for this. He's a very patient man. Hopefully before the end of the show, we'll play the winner of Battle of the Ballads and also Vienna from Ultravox. Cross fingers before the end of the show.

0: Okay, my friends, we have the results. They're in for Battle of the Ballads. Find out in 59 seconds from now.
1: Psst. Hey, over here. Yes, you. You're listening to the Chill Out Zone at the moment. Well, so are thousands of others. At home, at work, in the car, even in the shower. La, la, la, la. Yeah, right. You could reach all these people with the power of radio advertising, and it doesn't cost as much as you may think. Join with us, yeah. For more information, call our sales team on 0121 285 3737.

that I've ever done. And the thing is, two great artists as well. I've got to drag it on a little bit. I've got to build it up, Jess. I've got to build it up. Stay there. Okay. Calm down, guys. Calm down. Battle of the Ballads tonight was Whitney Houston, I Have Nothing, against Celine Dion, I Love You. One of them had 47% of the votes. 47% of them. And one of them had 53% of the votes. That is real close. In one corner, it was Kai with Whitney Houston, I Have Nothing. And in the other corner, in downtown Birmingham, it was Big Al, The Godfather. Can I just say, it was a good battle. The winner, with 53% of the votes, is this. Celine Dion, well done for winning Battle of the Ballads, Big Al. Commiserations, Kai.

That went down well. It's a good one, wasn't it? Really, really good. Celine Dion, I love you. Congratulations to Big Al. And we'll do it all over again, at this time next Sunday night. Final song of the night. I'll come back and say me goodbyes in just a moment.

Good evening, families, friends, and dreamers of all ages. On behalf of everyone here at the Chill Out Zone, we thank you for joining us tonight for a magical gathering of family, friends, fun, and fantasy. We hope your magical journey with us has created wonderful memories that will last a lifetime. Lazy Bee once said the Chill Out Zone is a world of imagination, hopes, and dreams. In this timeless place of enchantment, magic and make-believe are reborn, and fairy tales come true. The Chill Out Zone is a place for the young, and the young at heart. A special place where when you wish upon a star, your dreams really do come true. Until we see you again, have a safe night's sleep. Thank you, and good night.

Thank you if you're a newbie. Thank you all you little newbies, you little cuties. Look at you. You little virgins, you're so cute. You're so lovely. Bless her. Bless her. Well, here we are, Monday. If I stay on, right, yeah. I've got to be persuaded yet. I'm tempted to close down and get to bed. Because if everyone's going to go off to bed, then I may as well go off as well. But we can do another show in the week. We can do one, you know. We could do one Monday, Tuesday, Wednesday, whenever, Thursday. Could we just stay for a couple of tunes, maybe? What do you reckon?